0: 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And the rain beat down, down, down. And the sun beat down, down, down. And the beat in the ground, ground, ground, down, down, down, down, down. Massacre in the making is not a place it can take it. Breaking the face of a planet, waiting for something to shake. Shake it down, shake it down, shake it down, shake it down, shake it down, shake it down, shake it down, shake it down. Break it down, break it down, break it down. Go down, down, down, down, down. Raise up, how high? Broken middle finger pointing right up to the sky. Broken fist and hammer hanging right up in the light. Waiting patient for the signal when the time is right to bring it down. They ready for it? Bring it down, bring it down, bring it down, bring it down. Swing it down, swing it down, swing it down, swing it down. Break it down, break it down, break it down. Go down, down, down, down, down. Raise up, birds, free words hang like neck on tree. Or more like secret on country. Or contrary, more like skin on teeth. Thin veil, don't tell what it don't see. Many, many things are multiplying at the bottom where the base of everything is from. Hot. Get the core, work on the floor, don't stop till it's strong enough to hold the horse. Oh god. Every time you wet, you sweat, drown, drown, drown, drown. Nobody better make a sound, sound, sound. Break it down, break it down, break it down. Go down, down, down, down, down. Raise up, something is underneath. The weight's off, birds in the trees don't sing. As if the mountain peaks would break off, storms overseas forming. It's on the way, maybe a day off, call it a reborning. Any living thing that can stave off, surely will be mourning. Core snap like yolk, floor crack like joke. More cat eye open, sky rack like coat. Crust break like bread, dust spread like butter. Four wiggle the whore to make an enemy suffer. Muscle that was forged up in the center of Mother Earth. Utterly formless, pours out from the gutters and bubbles and sputters into a solid and moves quick. Teeth sharp like collar, bone hard like dick. Fuck up all obstacle, obelisk, topple, awkward. Down, down, down. And more thick sounding thunder cracks around the world with the force to rack. Brain pain bites like grip, they all trip. Struggle down, struggle down, struggle down.
1: Struggle down,
0: tumble down, tumble down, tumble down,
1: tumble down.
0: Break it down, break it down, break it down.
1: Go
0: down, down, down, down, down. To raise up, running through the streets, they don't stop. Cannibal canopy coming to claim the main spot in evolution. Nothing to do with brain, the same thoughts, ascension, ideas, the safety saying drop that shit.
1: Drop that shit.
0: What's cooler than being cool?
1: Ice cold.
0: Freeze, I got a feeling to bite, and those spikes. Break it down, break it down, break it down.
1: Go
0: down, down, down, down, down.
1: Up.
0: Falling is the same as jumping, is the same as waiting for the fall that you all say is coming. You know that you gotta make a call, and if you're saying something other than it's time to end it all, then you were playing silly games like there is nothing there to follow. While when the shadow water over the dying always crawls, and returning to the birth without the comfort of a wall inside a womb, Mother Earth again, she doesn't care. This father body's lying on the shore, and to make anyone to fall, if there is anyone to see the water with animals small enough, and then they'll let them be to feed on pieces of the moment. Whatever's left of all the people wants to give up on the rock, is that'll be a lovely treat to everybody that's involved. Lay it down, lay it down, lay it down,
1: lay it down.
0: Keep it down, keep it down, keep it down,
1: keep it down.
0: Break it down, break it down, break it down.
1: Go
0: down, down, down, down, down. To raise up, something is underneath. The weight's off, birds in the trees don't sing. As if the mountain peaks will break off, storms overseas forming. It's on the way, maybe a day off, call it a reborning. And any living thing that can stave off, surely will be mourning.
2: What if you poked me in the chest and your finger broke like you were cracking?

0: Às sextas-feiras, às 11 da noite.
1: Ladies and gentlemen, we're floating in space.
0: Green Bomb. Shoegaze.
2: What's so good about them?
3: Well, the noise they make.
4: I read in the papers that you've been described variously as the best new band in the Western Hemisphere and also the worst. How do you react to that?
5: Don't fall for it, boy. He's already asked. He's trying to get the question.
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Because I'm so intense. You whisper something sexy like, is that it? I know what you're trying to say, girl. You're trying to say, oh yeah, that's it. And you tell me you want some more. Well, I'm not surprised.

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is free, they step on the spine and feet off her fast. 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

0: too. So it happened, I think it was 2 years ago. Yeah, around the same time of the year, maybe April. And I was jobless, homeless, and really heartbroken. And there was this concert coming out in my city, and I thought it would be really nice to listen to some quality music, at least if I can't have the basic things in my life. Since I had no money at all, literally, I thought I could maybe I could, you know, ask for those 400, 500 for this concert and make my way and somehow. And I decided to try and text the artist if they would be willing to make a kind of discount, maybe put me on a list, friend list, guest list, whatever other list they had. And I texted them on Instagram, and they were not replying for the whole day. And the next thing that happened was that they turned off messaging from strangers on Instagram. I was like, okay, it can't go much worse from that point on. I was like, no, I'm not even thinking about going to this person's concert and buying their merch or anything, supporting them. And 2 years later, I'm here. This person was Clarice A.
1: Começa a impor-se como um dos nomes da música exploratória e ambiental. 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

0: Mr. Lou Reed and Walk on the Wild Side.
1: Candy came from out on the island. In the back room, she was everybody's darling.

Attention, attention. To all people and devices demodulating this signal. This is a warning from the Human Instrumentality Project. Unusual levels of matter expansion have been detected in the magnetic field of Earth. Only one entity would be capable of such disruption. Its name, Vector. The number of casualties and extent of the damage are not yet known. Stay tuned to this wavelength, stay calm, have no fear, and enjoy your very last moments.

0: that's where God lives, though.
1: A woman told me once, I think it was Jimmy Baldwin's mother. She said something I thought was a little sad.
2: Which was?
1: She said, all the good people have already been born.